0: You really don't understand, do you? Hey, man, don't you realize in order for us to make this thing work, man, we've got to get rid of the pimps and the pushers and the prostitutes and then start all over again clean.
1: Hey, look, nobody's pushing me anyway, okay? I mean, not you, not the cops, nobody, man. I mean, you want to get rid of the pushers, I'll help you. But don't send your people after me.
0: Oh, come on, John. Can't you see that we can't get rid of one without getting rid of the other? We got to come down on both of them at the same time in order for this whole thing to work for the people.
1: Hey, look, nobody's closing me out of my business.

0: Okay. Yeah, I can do that now.
1: Yeah, the doctor don't know, but New York was killing me.
0: Okay.
1: Bunch of doctors come around, they don't know that New York is killing me. Yeah, well, I need to go home and take it slow down in Jackson, Tennessee.

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0: Yes, I feel it. 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
1: Do you feel it?
0: This is a story of where I was born. No man's land. Between 115th Street and 125th. Everyone today is talking about el barrio or their ghettos, about the hard times they had. We had hard times, but we had good times too. I can remember the summer. Summertime was beautiful. The days were long. We didn't need any ocean breeze. To the left, we had the Hudson River. To the right, the East River. When we wanted to refresh ourselves, who needed the ocean? We had the pump. You remember the Johnny pump? All we needed was a good screwdriver and a can. And we were refreshed. At night, the breeze was beautiful. Tar Beach, that was our meeting place. And we had fun galore. When I went home, my mother was beautiful. Our food was really together. Rice and beans, that's our soul food, with a little cuchifritos on the side. And for a little dessert, we had Mavi, the grooviest taste and drink you want to try. Everything was beautiful to me. My querido, my beautiful barrio, my ghetto.

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1: Follow me, and I'll...
2: Good to know that he's walking with me.
3: Big rock is a weapon.
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2: Into the fog.
5: Let him cast the first stone.
6: And you have fallen into the love that needs to be designed by the Lord. 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

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We named this next song, Constipation.

0: This is our love story from my own point of view.
1: From above.
0: It started as I was watching you. Ball. As I was watching you,
1: I was finding my love.
0: I know it sounds strange to you, never
1: watching
0: you before.
1: You.
0: Then I decided to arrive, to go down to meet you.
1: From above,
0: as I was falling down,
1: you
0: caught me
1: into your
0: such a surprise. I don't know how could it happen. I guess it's because I was watching you for so long, you know.
1: Watching you,
0: we had some kind of connection.
1: I
0: saw you coming closer and closer to me.

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0: Entirely out... An all syrup super squishy? What's such a thing has never been done?
3: Vous voulez voyager? 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
3: Exercise.
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3: Exercise. 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
2: Un jour ou l'autre.
4: This is a great breakfast.
0: Is there any tea?
4: Good idea.
3: No, but you can have some coffee.
0: Okay. Are there any eggs?
4: Good idea.
3: No, but I have some bacon.
0: Oh dear.
3: Is there any coffee? No problem. A cup of coffee. Thanks very much.
0: Great.
5: We haven't got any milk.
2: Prendre la porte.
3: Black coffee's fine.
0: I haven't got any milk.
2: Prendre la porte.
3: No problem. Thanks very much.
2: Donner le dernier sourire.
4: That's a very nice present.
3: Thanks very much.
1: Apprendre à faire le café. Apprendre à mieux me raser. À mieux me raser.
0: Okay.
2: Apprendre à mieux me raser.
0: Oh dear.
1: Apprendre à écouter. Apprendre à écouter un peu. 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
5: Exercise.
6: I am from the Dominican Republic. And I'm going to describe my day. I got up in the morning at 7 o'clock. I make sure my daughters get dressed and eat something before they go to school. They leave to school at 8 o'clock, so I get and start ready for go to work. I start working at 9. I get to my job. I punch in. I go up. And first of all, I work in the care center as a teacher's aide, 2 years old. Children, I go to the class. By the time that I go up to the class, we gotta get ready. We gotta get the kids ready to eat breakfast. And we do what we call the circle time, which we see them in a specific area where they learn the ABC, the numbers, all the basic things that the 2 years old supposed to learn. After that, we let it play for a little while. We have come back at 11:30. We do what we call a small group activity. Quarter to 12, we get ready for them to eat lunch. After the daily, we pull the cats down and they go to sleep. And by that time, because I finish at 1. Sometimes also I work with after school program, sometimes when they need me. We go to a school, we bring it to the center, they eat, so from 4 to 4:30 we have them with the homework. And after that, we do some activity like arts, music, computers, and we got up at 6. So after that,

for the next day. I do whatever I have to do at home, like cleaning, laundry. Maybe I call somebody, my brother, my sister-in-law. Sometimes I watch TV with them, some movie or some program. And I go to bed like around 11:30, 11, 12. And that's it.

And the weekend, especially on Saturday, both of my daughters and I love to go window shopping. That's why I spend my day